0: Welcome to English World, a place where learning English is fun.
1: I am Guo Wenjie.
0: And I'm Mark.
1: Do you want to learn English better?
0: Well, you've come to the right place.
1: 马可跟郭文杰在英语世界带您开开心心学英语。
0: Stay tuned.Well, hello, listener friends.
1: 听友您好。
0: We're your radio host, Mark, along with Wenjie.
1: 我们是你空中广播的朋友马可跟文杰。
0: And we're both so glad that you chose to learn English with us.
1: 那我们很开心呢，你跟我们一起来学英语啊。
0: So, Wenjie.
1: Yes?
0: When did you start learning English?
1: When I was in middle school. 我在初中的时候学英语的。
0: I've heard it's easier to learn a new language at a very young age.
1: 是啊，学语言呢，越年轻的时候学越容易呢。
0: And that most children have a natural talent for language learning.
1: Yeah, 孩子们呢，对语言学习呢，向来是有天赋的。You know, right now in Asia, many kindergartners are learning English. 现今在亚洲呢，许多幼稚园的孩子甚至在学英语呢。
0: Really?
1: Yes.
0: So do they teach the ABCs to them and conversations?
1: 教英文字母啦，还有简单的绘画， also children's songs,还有童谣。
0: You know, singing children's songs is really a great way to learn English.
1: 他说啊，学唱童谣呢，可是个好方法来学英语呢。
0: And I'll bet Chinese children learn English very quickly and do a good job.
1: Yes, 中国孩子学起英语呢，可是又快又好的。
0: You know, talking about learning English, it doesn't matter how old one is. Anybody can start at any age.
1: That's right. 那无论一个人呢，在什么年纪呢？都可以开始学英语的。
0: Just think of yourself as a child learning a new language.
1: 就把自己当成是小孩子一样在学一个新语言。
0: And then you won't be so self-conscious.
1: 那你就不会觉得太在意别人的看法，觉得不安了。Good point.
0: Vocabulary 1, 2, 3.
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0: Child.
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0: Childish
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0: Child Children Childhood Childlike And Childish Our lesson has to do with children.
1: 那今天我们带给您的这一课呢，跟孩童有关的。
0: Well, they're so full of energy.
1: 对了，他们是精力充沛哦。They make people laugh. 他们惹人笑哈。
0: But, you know, sometimes they can make you angry too.
1: 有时候也会惹人生气呢。Well, I like their smiling faces. 我喜欢看他们的笑脸呢。
0: Well, I do too. We can see them in every culture and in every corner of the world.
1: 我们在世界任何国家、任何角落里都可以看到孩童。
0: And some countries even have a Children's Day.
1: 许多国家呢都还有儿童节呢。
0: So, Wenjie, when is Children's Day from your country?
1: It's April 4th. 我们的儿童节是四月四号啊。
0: Well, I'm sure it's a day that's full of laughter and excitement.
1: 是啊，儿童节呢是一个充满欢笑跟兴奋的一天呢。
0: Fun with sayings.
1: 趣味谚语
0: The child is father of the man.
1: The child is father of the man. 孩子是成人的父亲
0: This phrase comes from the poem The Rainbow.
1: 这句话呢是从一首诗彩虹而来的
0: And it means that all our good and bad traits are established when we are young.
1: 那这句话的意思呢是我们或是好或是坏的特性呢是在我们年纪很轻的时候就建立的
0: The child is father of the man
1: The child is father of the man 孩子

0: 是成人的父亲。Mark, Chinese also have a similar saying.
1: Oh.
0: 中国也有相类似的谚语啊。
1: And what is that saying?
0: We say, 三岁定八十。One can tell from a three-year-old what he will be like when he is 80.
1: Oh.
0: 从小小年纪就可以得知一个人将来是如何了。
1: So all of these sayings indicate the importance of bringing up good children.
0: Right, 这些谚语呢都指出要好好的教养孩童。
1: So how do we raise children?
0: 那我们要如何养育教导孩童呢?
1: What kind of society do we want them to grow up in?
0: 我们希望看到他们在怎么样的社会里成长呢?
1: What do we feed their minds and hearts?
0: 我们给予他们什么样的心智影响呢?
1: Do we truly love and respect children?
0: 我们是否真实的爱护跟尊重儿童呢?
1: That's something to think about.
0: 这是值得思想的问题哦。
1: Well, coming up next is today's Everyday Dialogue.
0: 接下来呢是今天的每日绘画。
1: And today a father is talking to his son, Stephen.
0: 一位父亲呢正在跟他的儿子 Stephen 谈话。
2: Stephen, time for bed.
3: But Dad, I'm not tired.
2: Remember what I always tell you.
3: Bedtime is 9 o'clock.
2: And?
3: I need to put away the toys and brush my teeth.
2: That's important. Then...
3: Then it's story time.
2: Guess what? I got a new book to read to you.
3: Really? Can I see it now?
2: Wait till you do what I told you to do first, all right?
0: 这对父子说了什么呢？让我来为您解释。
2: Stephen, time for bed.
1: Stephen, time for bed.
0: Stephen, 该上床睡觉了。
3: But Dad, I'm not tired.
1: But Dad, I'm not tired.
0: 但是爸爸，我还不累呢。
2: Remember what I always tell you.
1: Remember what I always tell you.
0: 记得我总是告诉你什么呢?
3: Bedtime is 9 o'clock.
1: Bedtime is 9 o'clock.
0: 睡觉的时间是九点。
2: And?
1: And?
0: 还有呢?
3: I need to put away the toys and brush my teeth.
1: I need to put away the toys and brush my teeth.
0: 我需要把玩具放好，也要刷好牙。
2: That's important. Then?
1: That's important. Then?
0: 那是很重要的。然后呢?
3: Then it's story time.
1: Then it's story time.
0: 然后是说故事的时间。
2: Guess what? I got a new book to read to you.
1: Guess what? I have a new book to read to you.
0: 你知道吗？我有一本新书要读给你听呢。
3: Really? Can I see it now?
1: Really? Can I see it now?
0: 真的吗？我可以现在看看吗？
2: Wait till you do what I told you to do first, all right?
1: Wait until you do what I have told you to do first, all right?
0: 等你先做好我说你该做的事情，好吧？
1: You know, Wenjie, this father sounds like a good dad.
0: 这个做父亲的是个好爸爸。
1: Let's review that conversation now once again.
0: 我们呢再次来复习每日绘画。
2: Stephen, time for bed.
3: But Dad, I'm not tired.
2: Remember what I always tell you.
3: Bedtime is 9 o'clock.
2: And?
3: I need to put away the toys and brush my teeth.
2: That's important. Then...
3: Then it's story time.
2: Guess what? I got a new book to read to you.
3: Really? Can I see it now?
2: Wait till you do what I told you to do first, all right?

0: black and white, they are precious in his sight. Jesus loves the little children of the world.
1: Children are precious in God's eyes.
2: 在神的眼中，儿童是非常宝贝的。
1: You know, one time Jesus was very busy in his ministry.
2: 有一回耶稣呢，正忙着他的事工。
1: And some people were bringing small children to Jesus so he could bless them.
2: 有人呢，带着小孩子来，要耶稣呢，给他们祝福。
1: And Jesus' disciples were not happy about that.
2: 耶稣的学生呢，对这个很不高兴。
1: They scolded those people.
2: 他们呢，就责备这些人。
1: And Jesus was a little upset with his disciples. He called the children to himself.
2: 但是呢，耶稣呢，就对门徒生气了。他就叫了小孩子过来，就说。
1: He said, "Let the little children come to me, and do not hinder them."
2: 耶稣说，让小孩子到我这里来，不要禁止他们。
1: Jesus wants children to be close to him.
2: 耶稣要儿童呢，来亲近他。
1: He wants to put his hands on them and bless them.
2: 他要按手在他们身上，为他们祝福。
1: Verse of the week.
2: 每周金句。
1: Jesus says, "I tell you the truth."
2: 耶稣说，我实在告诉你们。
1: Unless you change and become like little children,
2: 你们若不回转变成小孩子的样式，
1: you will never enter the kingdom of heaven.
2: 断不得进天国。
1: Matthew 18, verse 3.
2: 马太福音第十八章第三节。
1: Jesus says, "I tell you the truth." Unless you change and become like little children, you will never enter the kingdom of heaven. Matthew 18, verse 3. So what does it mean to change and become like little children?
2: 那怎么样算是变成小孩子的样式呢?
1: Well, it doesn't mean we become childish.
2: 并不是指我们要幼稚像小孩子一样。
1: Or immature and irresponsible.
2: 或者很不成熟，很不负责任。
1: Instead, we're to become childlike.
2: 反而呢，我们乃是要有像孩子一样的童真。
1: Full of trust in the Heavenly Father.
2: 对天上的父亲是充满了信任。
1: And willing to be humble and eager to learn.
2: 愿意像小孩子一样的谦卑好学。
1: Willing to serve others.
2: 乐意呢去侍奉人。
1: We are to be like children.
2: 我们要学像小孩子一样。
1: Well, listener friends, once again, it's time for us to say goodbye.
2: 好了，又到了要跟您说再见的时候了。

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2: On one of the prayer meetings on Tuesday evening, we asked her to share on some of her feelings on her visit to Taiwan.
1: 她那天很会讲，我不晓得我们的同工那么有口才，她那天讲得非常好。
2: That night, Agatha shared very well.
1: 她说每一次我到郊外去旅行去观光。
2: She said I went to many places for scenic places in Taiwan.
1: 我随便往哪一个方向看过去，都看见佛教的庙宇。
2: Wherever I looked, I see temples.
1: 今天在台湾，我们发现佛教是有一个复兴的现象。
2: Indeed, when you hear enough testimonies from different people, you realize that Buddhism is undergoing a revival in Taiwan.
1: 以前在泰国是全世界佛教庙最多的地方。
2: In the past, Thailand boasts the most number of Buddhist temples in the world.
1: 现在台湾已经赶上去了。现在全世界庙宇密度最高的地方是台湾。
2: Today, the highest density of temples.It's actually located in Taiwan.
1: 那么有很多人就开始研究这个问题。
2: A lot of people started paying attention and doing some study.
1: 哦，终于发现到一个秘诀。
2: They found a secret.
1: 他们说佛教是超基督教了。
2: They say Buddhism transcends Christianity.
1: 因为他们现在开退休会，显然是跟我们超过去的。
2: In fact, they have passed what we have done in also, they are also sponsoring retreats.
1: 佛教他们现在非常看重诗歌，这个也是从我们这边抄过去的。
2: Oh, I'm sorry, it's copying, not transcend. They also use hymns and things like Christianity.
1: 他们抄基督教抄的最厉害的一点，抄的最真实的一点，就是基督教的入世的精神。
2: They have copied one particular aspect of Christianity, that is, they have entered into the world for service.
1: 我不知道这样的分析对不对。
2: I do not know whether these studies really paint a truthful picture.
1: 有一件事情我觉得他们做得非常的深入而且彻底。
2: There's one thing they've done thoroughly.
1: 就是他们看重文化的问题。
2: They pay a lot of attention to the context of culture.
1: 他们试着跟中国的文化有沟通，有对话。
2: They try to establish a dialogue with Chinese culture.
1: 然后就在中国的文化的土地里面去生长。
2: And then they put roots down into the cultural soil of China and grew.
1: 将近两千年来。
2: For almost 2,000 years,
1: 我们看见佛教跟中国的文化有许许多多的地方结合。
2: We see many aspects of Buddhism taking root in Chinese culture.
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2: I think after almost 200 years that Christianity is still regarded as a foreign religion.We as Christians should re-examine ourselves.
1: 所以过去几个月，我常常从文化的角度来思想基督教的信仰，来思想基督教与中国的关系。
2: So in the past few months, I've been thinking about the relation between Christianity and Chinese culture.
1: 我希望在下半年有机会跟弟兄姊妹多思想这一方面。
2: I would like to devote a lot more time in the next half year on this topic.
1: 但是在这几个月，我在思想罗马书第一章的时候
2: ，But as I meditate upon this first chapter of Romans,
1: 保罗是提到文化的问题。
2: I feel that yes, Paul mentioned culture.
1: 但是我们在文化的结合里面要很小心一件事。
2: But we have to be careful when we're talking about contextualizing our gospel.
1: 特别是这个 contextualization 这个字，我们说要与文化有更多的沟通结合，然后到一个什么地步呢？很可能我们看见他要让步，我们也要让步。
2: There is a risk here because when we really want to establish a communication, perhaps the cultural part have to take a step backwards, and maybe we also have to take a step backwards.
1: 我最近看了一本书叫《正信的佛教》，就是正确信仰的佛教。
2: Recently, I've read a book called The Correct Buddhist Thought.
1: 是台湾的一个很出名的法师叫圣严法师，他所写的一本书。
2: It's written by a very famous Buddhist teacher in Taiwan.
1: 那么在那本书里面，我仔细看，我发现他对整个佛教有一些检讨。
2: Through this book, I noticed that he has given a systematic treatment of Buddhism.
1: 他在书里面提到一件事情，我觉得对你我是一个提醒。
2: In some aspects, I feel that what he has written is a good reminder to both of us.
1: 2000年佛教到了中国。
2: He said for 2000 years, Buddhism has been in China.
1: 跟文化有来往。
2: Has established a dialogue with Chinese culture.
1: 跟文化有关系。
2: Have established a relationship.
1: 不错，我们今天深深地在中国的文化里面扎了根。
2: Yes, we have established deep roots in Chinese culture.
1: 但是经过宋朝和明朝之后，他说这个佛教已经变得直了。
2: But then after the Song and Ming Dynasty, the essence of Buddhism actually has changed.
1: 把中国许多民间信仰迷信的东西放到佛教的里面。
2: A lot of folk religions and superstition has entered into Buddhism.
1: 我今天没有时间多讲，我看那本书对我有很深很深的启发。
2: When I read this book, I felt that indeed it reminded me of many things.
1: 我觉得今天我们在神面前要注意这件事情，当我们去传福音讲到文化问题的时候，我们要很小心。
2: I reminded myself to be careful when we talk about the cultural aspect when we share the gospel.
1: 因为保罗在罗马书第一章不只是提到文化的问题，还提到另外一个很重要的事情。
2: Because Paul not only stopped at the cultural aspect, there are other aspects.
1: 他说这福音本是神的大能，他提到这个福音的那一个大能的影响。
2: He emphasized that the gospel is the power, it can change lives.
1: 甚至我觉得他这里提醒我们比文化的因素更重要。
2: Perhaps he mentioned aspects that's even more important than culture.
1: 福音能力的见证。
2: The testimony of the power of the gospel.
1: 福音能力拯救人的见证。
2: The power of God in the gospel to save.
1: 福音能力改变人的见证。
2: The power of God to change.
1: 亲爱的弟兄姊妹，这是一个非常严肃的一个话题。
2: This is a very serious topic.
1: 我们自己在福音的事上没有第一手的经历。
2: If we do not have a first-hand experience of the gospel,
1: 我们就来讲文化，我们就来讲社会，我们来讲政治，这是一个很大的危险。
2: And we start talking about culture, we're talking about political systems.Then it's very dangerous.
1: 保罗说：“先是犹太人，后是希利尼人，到底是什么意思呢
2: ？”What is the meaning when Paul said first for the Jew, then for the Gentile?
1: 他在哥林多前书第一章有一点点的解释。
2: He actually has a little bit more explanation in 1 Corinthians chapter 1.
1: 在哥林多前书第一章二十二节说了一句话，保罗。
2: In 1 Corinthians chapter 1, verse 22, Paul said thus.
1: 他说：“犹太人求神迹，希利尼人是。”求知识。
2: He says, Jews demand miraculous signs and Greeks look for wisdom.
1: 所以犹太人是用神迹来代表的。
2: So Jews represent miraculous signs.
1: 那么希腊人是用智慧来代表的。
2: And Greeks or Gentiles here, we use the word wisdom to stand.
1: 什么叫做神的拯救呢
2: ？What is the salvation of God?
1: 先是犹太人，后是希利尼人。
2: First,For the Jew, then for the Gentile.
1: 所以换句话说，神的拯救在你我的身上有两件很明显的表达。
2: So we can see then the salvation of God takes place in our lives in two different aspects.
1: 一个是神迹，一个是智慧。
2: One is the miraculous signs, and one is wisdom.
1: 所以保罗在这里提醒我们，我们的改变是哪一方面的改变？
2: So Paul is reminding us what kind of change did we undergo.
1: 第一个，我们要有神迹在我们的身上。
2: We need to have miracles in our lives.
1: 犹太人一直在求神迹。
2: This is what the Jews seek.
1: 耶稣也行了很多的神迹。
2: And Jesus performed many miraculous signs.
1: 但犹太人不满意。
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1: 犹太人所要的神迹是什么样的神迹呢？
2: What kind of miraculous signs were the Jews asking for?
1: 当耶稣快要升天的时候。
2: When Jesus about to rise into heaven.
1: 使徒行传第一章第六节。
2: Acts chapter 1 verse 6.
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2: Even his own disciples, his apostles, was not very clear on this.
1: 弟兄姊妹不要忘记，这些门徒三年跟耶稣朝夕相处。
2: You have to understand that these disciples and apostles have followed Jesus daily for 3 years.
1: 耶稣快升天了。
2: Jesus is now about to go to heaven.
1: 然后他们问耶稣一个问题。
2: They asked Jesus a question.
1: 他说主啊。
2: Lord,
1: 是你什么时候来复兴以色列国呢？
2: Are you going to restore the kingdom of Israel?
1: 耶稣不是不来复兴以色列国。
2: This is not to say Jesus did not come to restore Israel.
1: 但是重点不一样。
2: But the emphasis was different.
1: 一直到耶稣升天。
2: After Jesus went to heaven.
1: 那么这些犹太人还在看一个群体的一个神迹。
2: The Jews were still looking for this miracle.
1: 耶稣基督讲的神迹是什么神迹？
2: What kind of miracle was Jesus emphasizing?
1: 个人在神面前经历的神迹。
2: A personal experience of the miraculous working of God in their lives.
1: 约翰福音记载耶稣七个神迹。
2: In fact, the Gospel of John recorded 7 miraculous signs performed by Jesus.
1: 第一个神迹是什么？
2: What was the first one?
1: 耶稣在迦拿的婚宴把水变酒。
2: Changed water into wine in the wedding at Canaan.
1: 这个是什么神迹呢？
2: What kind of miracle is this?
1: 这个我们把它叫做本质改变的神迹。
2: We say that this is a miracle of changing of the essence.
1: 是水变成酒，完全不同本质的东西的一个改变。
2: The changing of water into wine is a change in essence.
1: 我跟师母在信仰的背景上很不一样。
2: The background that I have in Christianity is very different from that of Mrs. Lee.
1: 她生长在一个基督化的家庭里面。
2: She was born into a Christian family.
1: 我在我的家，我是第一个基督徒。
2: I was the first Christian in my family.
1: 所以我们家的 Ken 跟 Chris 是第二代的基督徒。
2: So our sons Ken and Chris are second generation Christians.
1: 其实我的父亲也是第二代的基督徒。
2: In fact, my father himself is a second generation Christian.
1: 因为我是第一代。
2: Because I am the first generation.
1: 往下面算，我儿子是第二代。
2: If I go look downwards, then my sons are second generation.
1: 我向上看，我父亲比我晚信主，所以他也是第二代。
2: But when I look up to my father, he also became a Christian after me, so he is second generation.
1: 师母就生在一个基督教的家庭。
2: But Mrs. Lee was born into a Christian family.
1: 你知道我们两个人信仰的过程不太一样。
2: You know, then we have a different path in our faith.
1: 我可以讲得非常清楚，是1958年8月7号11点30分，我接受耶稣的。
2: I can tell you exactly what day, what time that I became a Christian.
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1: 你问他，问李师母，他讲不出来。
2: But if you ask Mrs. Lee, she cannot answer with a very clear space and time.
1: 我在基督教的家庭长大。
2: Because I grew up in the Christian family.
1: 什么时候信耶稣我也不知道。
2: I'm not sure exactly at what time, where I accepted the Lord.
1: 但是我可以告诉你我是什么时候受洗的。
2: But I can tell you when I was baptized.
1: 直接的来说，得救和受洗没有直接的关系。
2: There is no direct relation between believing in the Lord and baptism.
1: 不管我清楚哪一天，不管他不清楚哪一天。
2: It doesn't really matter whether you're very clear on which day, what time.
1: 但是要紧的，我身上有神的工作，他身上也应该有神的工作。
2: But the important thing is there is the work of God in my life and in her life.
1: 我是马上脱胎换骨改变。
2: I was changed utterly on that day.
1: 她也许是潜移默化，渐渐的改变。
2: Perhaps her life was changing daily.
1: 戏剧性的，或者是非常频繁性的，有一个相同的地方，就是改变。
2: Whether it be a dramatic conversion or whether it was a slow, long process, the important thing is change.
1: 我们今天不需要去争论你是哪一天、哪一个钟头、什么时候信主的。
2: Perhaps we don't need to argue about at what time or what day did you accept the Lord.
3: 但是我们要问一个问题。
2: But perhaps we have to ask the question.
3: 你不管你是什么样的经历，你有没有改变？你有没有神在你身上那个大能拯救你的那一个神迹？
2: Have you experienced change? Have you experienced the power of God for your salvation?
3: 我们以前讲过，福音有它的社会性。福音也有它的宇宙性。
2: We've already talked about how the gospel could be universal, or it could be applied into its

0: 司有没有影响。
1: Does the fact whether you are there or not have a direct bearing on your workplace?
0: 很多时候是没有影响。
1: Perhaps when we think about this, we have to answer truthfully, whether I'm there or not really doesn't matter.
0: 弟兄姊妹，我们就要常常想一个问题。
1: We have to think about this question.
0: 不错，我们要谦卑。
1: Yes, we should be humble.
0: 但是神给我们一个像照耀一样的能力在身上。
1: But then God has given us this power.
0: 我们也不要太假谦卑。
1: So let us not pretend to be humble.
0: 我现在在这里，有我在这里的影响力。
1: The fact that I'm here today has a direct bearing that I can influence others.
0: 我们不可以假谦卑说，哎呀，小弟不才了，有我没有我都不重要了。那么有我，感谢主，没有我，那神也在，一切都在神的手中，听起来很属灵。
1: Let's not over-trivialize the potential that we have.
0: 弟兄姊妹，我们缺少这种属灵的雄心。
1: We lack ambition in God.
0: 我在这里是神的恩典。
1: The fact that I'm here today is a grace of God.
0: 我不在这里就要受到影响。
1: If I'm not there today, then that place will change.
0: 不是我有什么了不起。
1: It's not because of what I can do.
0: 今天耶稣基督的能力是借着我而带到这边来的。
1: But the power of God, the power of Jesus comes through me.
0: 你在这个工作得帮助。
1: If you are there, your workplace may be helped.
0: 你不在，你这个工作会影响。
1: And if you are not there, then the workplace should suffer.
0: 弟兄姊妹，这个神迹是我今天早上要讲。
1: This is the miracle I want to emphasize today.
0: 我们这些基督徒不是一些在社会里面可有可无的人。
1: We as Christians are not someone that we can either have or not have in society.
0: 上帝让你在那个工作上。
1: The Lord has allowed you to be there.
0: 上帝让你开了这个店。
1: The Lord allows you to have this place of business.
0: 你不在就会有消极反面的影响。
1: If you're not there, then there will be a negative effect.
0: 但是很可惜，我们今天在那里就已经有消极反面的影响。
1: But sometimes, even when we are there, we may have a negative effect.
0: 弟兄姊妹，信仰生命的改变是很重要。
1: Brothers and sisters, so important for us to experience this faith that can change our lives.
0: 这个改变叫什么改变？
1: What kind of change is this?
0: 我把生命的改变讲成一个人气质都会有改变。
1: I describe this as if your life has been changed, in fact, your essence will be changed.
0: 整个你的为人、你的处事、你的价值观、你所有的世界观都不一样。
1: You would even have a very different flavor in the sense that you have a different value system and you have a very different view of the world.
0: 怪不得我进了大学以后，有一次我在台北西门町路上讲，在走路的时候，有一个人偷偷的在背后叫我的外号。
1: I remember sharing with you when I was after I entered into college, when I was walking around the street, someone behind me was calling my nickname.
0: 他轻轻的喊，不是大声的喊。
1: But that person only called it very softly. He did not yell it out.
0: 后来我问他，后来当然我认了以后，我就问他，你为什么讲话那么躲闪闪的？为什么那么小声？你就大声一点讲。
1: And I heard him, so I turned around and said, "Why didn't you call me with a louder voice?"
0: 他说我没有把握。
1: He said I wasn't sure.
0: 我说我们才不见两年，两年没有见面。
1: I said we haven't met each other only for 2 years.
0: 那么两年我有那么大的变化吗？
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1: He said, I'm really not sure. You look like him, but you feel different.
0: 我们说二十年见面不认得还可以说。
1: If we say we have not met each other for 20 years and you do not recognize me, perhaps I can accept that.
0: 两年我还是那个样子。
1: But in 2 years, I really haven't changed physically.
0: 我又没有留胡子。
1: I did not grow a beard.
0: 我也没有头发中分。
1: I did not change my hairstyle.
0: 我也没有说以前没有戴眼镜，现在戴眼镜。
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0: 还有一个人说，哎呀，老张啊。
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1: And this person responded, my name is not Zhang.
0: 哎呀，我没有看到你，你连姓都改变了。

0: 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You even changed your last name."
1: 根本不是他认识的老张，根本是另外一个人。
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1: 亲爱的弟兄姊妹
0: ，Dear brothers and sisters.
1: 那两年发生一件大事在我身上。
0: In those 2 years, there was a very important event in my life.
1: 我信了耶稣。
0: I believed in Christ.
1: 我后来印证了这件事情。
0: Later on, I indeed testified about this.
1: 我刚刚出来侍奉的时候。
0: When I first came out to serve the Lord,
1: 我对我住家的附近的一些问题少年很有负担。
0: I was very concerned about the juvenile delinquents near my neighborhood.
1: 所以我常常跟这些人打交道。
0: So I spent a lot of time trying to establish some contact with them.
1: 过了大概三四年。
0: After a period of 3 to 4 years,
1: 我在台北附近的基督书院讲道。
0: I was preaching in a school close to Taipei.
1: 那么我在他们那么多的学生当中，突然看见有一个年轻人。
0: Among all the students, I recognized one young man.
1: 上面看下面很清楚。
0: It's very clear because I was standing higher up.
1: 不只是因为我在高，因为这个年轻人长得特别的好看。
0: Also because this young person has a very handsome face.
1: 那么我就觉得似曾相识。
0: And I thought, I know this person.
1: 后来散会以后，他就跑到前面来跟我握手。
0: And after the meeting, he came up and shook my hand.
1: 那个时候在台湾 ,hug 是很少有的情形。
0: During those days, it's very rare for people to hug each other in Taiwan.
1: 他握完我的手，他就来抱我。
0: But after shaking my hand, this young man gave me a hug.
1: 我觉得很不自在。
0: I was shocked.
1: 那么后来我就问他。
0: And so I asked him.
1: 我说对不起，你是谁呀？
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1: 后来他告诉我，他说：“哎呀，李哥哥，我真失望，我们才三四年没有见面，你就不认得我了。”
0: He said, "How come you don't recognize me just after 3 to 4 years?"
1: 他说：“我姓袁。”
0: He said,
1: "My 袁世凯的袁。”
0: My last name is 袁。
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1: 他告诉我，他说：“李哥哥，我信主了。”
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0: And then I remember this experience of my friend not daring to recognize me.
1: 今天没有时间再讲下去。
0: I do not have time to go on.
1: 主耶稣，我们谢谢你。
0: Lord Jesus, we thank you.
1: 你在地上行的第一个神迹是生命本质的改变。
0: Because the first miracle that you perform is the changing of life's essence.
1: 主啊，让今天早上在这边的每一个人
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1: 都有生命本质改变的见证
0: ，can testify about our lives being changed.
1: 求你继续做工
0: ，continue to work.
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1: Amen.
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2: Along with the choir, we sing Alleluia, praises to you.
1: 谢谢主，虽然你是伟大的神。
2: Thank you, even though you are a great God.
1: 主啊，我们是何等的渺小。
2: And we are so small in comparison.
1: 主啊，今天早上求你，天上的喜乐充满我们的心。
2: But we ask of you that this morning the happiness of heaven will fill us.
1: 感谢主，耶稣是属于我们的。
2: We thank the Lord because Jesus belongs to us.
1: 主啊，这是有福的确据。
2: This is the blessed assurance.
1: 带领我们在你的面前，今天早上的敬拜成为一个充实的敬拜。
2: Lead us so that this is a filling worship.
1: 让我们许多空虚的心灵再一次得到满足。
2: So that our empty hearts and spirits will be filled.
1: 主啊，我们期待你在我们中间做大事。
2: We long for you to work great things in us.
1: 因为你是行大事的主。
2: Because you are a mighty God.
1: 把下面的时间恭敬地仰望在主你手里。
2: We reverently place the following time into your hands.
1: 主啊，来填补我们心中的饥渴。
2: Fill our thirst and hunger.
1: 把以下的时间恭敬地交在恩主你自己的手中。
2: We thank you for the time.
1: 奉耶稣基督的名祷告。
2: In the name of our Lord Jesus, we pray.
1: Amen. 十七年在这里讲到，这一次大概是讲一个题目讲的最长的一次。
2: In my past 17 years serving this church,This topic probably I've spent the most time on.
1: 刚才当杨一哲弟兄说这个李牧师今天要讲福音神的大能之酒的时候，我觉得弟兄姊妹把那个酒字听成很久很久的酒。
2: The Chinese pronunciation for nine also can sound like very long.
1: 为什么这个题目一讲再讲？
2: Why am I spending so much time on this topic?
1: 一方面我盼望弟兄姊妹很清楚地看见神的话语是丰富的。
2: On the one hand, I want you to understand the richness of the Word of God.
1: 不只是一章圣经，一节圣经可以讲好多次。
2: Not just one chapter, one verse, we can spend much time on.
1: 我们看见这本圣经已经被传扬了有2000年之久。
2: We've seen this, the Holy Bible being preached for almost 2,000 years.
1: 特别在我们这一次，今年的主题提到福音。
2: Especially this topic that we are emphasizing in our theme today, the gospel.
1: 弟兄姊妹，耶稣基督的福音是我们信仰的核心。
2: The gospel of Jesus Christ is the center or the nucleus of our faith.
1: 我们常常讲说，我们从外国来的学英文，把 evangelistic 跟 evangelical 这两个字常常混淆不清，一个是福音信，一个是福音的信仰。
2: It's very difficult for us who just came.Over to the States to distinguish between the two words evangelical and evangelistic.
1: 那么不管是提到我们传福音的工作，或者是讲到我们福音的信仰，
2: whether this points to our faith or our work,
1: 这两个字都有一个基本的字根，就是 evangel, 就是福音这个字。
2: Both of them have the root word evangel, which means the gospel.
1: 没有福音，今天就没有信仰。
2: If there's no gospel, then there's no faith.
1: 没有福音就没有教会。
2: There's no gospel, then there's no church.
1: 换句话说，没有福音就没有我们今天早上的聚集。
2: In other words, if there is no gospel, then there will be no meeting today.
1: 常常到了礼拜天早上的时候，
2: Very often on Sunday mornings,
1: 我们知道我们这一区跟美国其他的区域不太一样。
2: We realize that the area we are in is slightly different from the rest of the state.
1: 1981年到1982年，我们全家在 Wheaton College 有一年进修的时候。
2: In 1981 to 82, my whole family went and studied in Wheaton, in the Chicago area.
1: 礼拜天早上起来，你看你的这个邻居街坊，差不多没有人了，因为人都是做礼拜去了。
2: And every Sunday morning when we get up, we find that all our neighbors, almost all of them, will all go to church.
1: 所以有人说 Wheaton 那个地方叫做 Holy City, 叫做圣城，礼拜天都人烟都找不到。
2: You can't find anybody at their homes on Sunday because almost everyone went to church.
1: 但是我们在这里不一样。
2: We are different here.
1: 礼拜天我们穿着的整齐预备去礼拜堂。
2: As we put on our best Sunday clothes,
1: 我们看见我们的邻居穿着工作服预备坐院子。
2: We see our neighbors probably putting on their work clothes, ready to work in their yards.
1: 当我们灵性好的时候，我们觉得很怜悯他们。
2: When our spiritual condition are better, sometimes we may feel sorry for these people.
1: 当我们灵性不好的时候，我们就有一种自卑的感觉。
2: On the other hand, sometimes when we are low spiritually, we may pity ourselves.
1: 人家在做这些事情，为什么我要到礼拜堂去？
2: Why is it that others can spend time on their garden and I have to go to church?
1: 因为福音的缘故。
2: It's because of the gospel.
1: 没有福音就没有礼拜天早上的聚集。
2: Without the gospel, there's no need to gather on Sunday morning.
1: 没有福音，礼拜天的聚集就成为毫无意义的一件事情。
2: Without the gospel, then the meeting on Sunday morning becomes meaningless.
1: 所以我们要讲，再讲，提了再提，特别是提醒我们这些信福音的人，福音到底是什么。
2: That's why we spoke on this topic time and again to remind us what we have believed in.
1: 上一次我们提到的第八讲，我们上次提到福音的范围。
2: Last time when I preached on this, I talked about the scope of the gospel.
1: 那么在那节圣经里面，罗马书第一章十六节，福音本是神的大能，要救一切信的。然后说什么呢？先是犹太人，后是希利尼人。让我们看见福音的范围，先是犹太人，后是希利尼人。
2: In verse 16 in the Chinese version, it says, "The gospel is the power of God first for the Jew, then for the Greek."
1: 先是犹太人，后是希腊人，提醒我们这个福音的对象是谁。
2: Reminds us of the people that we're trying to share the gospel to.
1: 那么我上次曾经提到，为什么这里没有提到罗马人呢？因为明明罗马书是写给罗马教会。
2: Last time I have explained why did Paul write Jews and Greeks. This letter is written to those in Rome. What about the Romans?
1: 保罗应该这样说，这福音本是神的大能，要救一切相信的，先是犹太人，然后是你们罗马人，最后才临到希腊人。
2: Perhaps Paul should have written first to the Jews, then to the Romans, then to the Greeks.
1: 那么当然我们也问一个问题，既然有罗马人，既然有希腊人，既然有犹太人，那我们中国人在哪里呢？
2: But if that's the case, then obviously we can add on and say, well, where is the Chinese then?
1: 到了哥林多前书一章二十二节，保罗似乎对这一个这个犹太人和希腊人做一个解释。
2: But in 1 Corinthians,When Paul started writing more about this, he explained the difference between Jews and Greeks.
1: 哥林多前书一章二十二节说，犹太人要神迹，希腊人求智慧。
2: In 1 Corinthians chapter 1 verse 22, Paul mentioned how the Jews search for signs and the Greeks search for wisdom.
1: 所以在犹太人和希利尼人这两种人被保罗选出来，有他特别的意义在。
2: So when Paul wrote first to the Jews, then to the Greeks, he had a special meaning in mind.
1: 从犹太人的角度，他让我们看见我们跟神之间的关系。换句话说，从宗教的角度来看人跟神之间的关系。
2: In many ways, the usage of the word Jews here means the religious aspect.
1: 希利尼人乃是从文化的层面来看人与人之间的关系。
2: The Greek stands for the cultural aspect, interpersonal.
1: 真正的宗教或者说真正的信仰一定有这两方面的关系。
2: A true faith or religion must encompass both aspects.
1: 有人说宗教的信仰有迷信的成分在里面。
2: And some might even say in religion there's always some aspect of superstition.
1: 所谓的迷信乃是所谓的超然，所谓的人神之间，所谓的信仰的关系。
2: What they really mean in when they use the word superstition means something supernatural.
1: 如果今天我们的信仰只有讲人与神，而忽略了人与人，这种宗教是不食人间烟火的宗教。
2: A religion that only talks about the relation between man and God, but not interpersonal relations, then really doesn't have much dealings for us.
1: 如果这个宗教信仰只是讲到人与人的活动或者人际的关系，这不过是以人文主义做基础的一种文化的活动而已。
2: On the other hand, if a religion only stresses interpersonal relations, human beings and does not deal with the aspect of God.
1: 亲爱的弟兄姊妹, 我觉得我们需要在神的面前好好的再三的把这个老的题目重新的来思想,重新的来检讨。
2: We really need to look at both aspects and we need to re-examine our faith along those lines.
1: 犹太人求神迹,
2: the Jews seek for miraculous signs.
1: 神迹是提到上帝做工在人的身上的一件事情。
2: It refers to the work of God among us.
1: 所以换句话说, 犹太人讲神迹讲到我们信仰重的跟人跟神之间的关系。
2: So the faith that was emphasized by the Jews places then the highest priority towards man to God.
1: 希腊人求智慧, 智慧是从文化的层面看人与人之间的关系。
2: The Greeks seek for wisdom, which is then born out from interpersonal relations.
1: 圣经里面有许许多多类似这样的经文，比如我们很熟悉的《箴言书》第9章第10节说， 敬畏耶和华就是智慧的开端。
2: But then the Bible also has many other references to wisdom. For example, Proverbs says, the fear of the Lord is the beginning of wisdom.
1: 敬畏耶和华是讲到人跟神的关系。
2: The fear of the Lord talks about our relation with God.
1: 智慧的开端是讲到人与人之间的关系。
2: And the beginning of wisdom points towards interpersonal relations.
1: 所以 Billy Graham, 怪不得他每天要读5章的诗篇，要读1篇的箴言。
2: So Billy Graham has the habit of studying 5 Psalms and 1 chapter of Proverbs every day.
1: 因为诗篇是教导人怎么样与神来亲近。
2: The Psalms teaches us how to draw close to God.
1: 箴言是教导人怎么样相互的相处。
2: The Proverbs teaches us how to deal with others.
1: 所以罗马书第1章16节提醒我们福音的范围，福音的内涵是什么呢？
2: So in verse 16 of this first chapter of Romans, what is Paul emphasizing about the scope and context?
1: 有神迹的成分，也有智慧的成分。
2: Yes, there are miraculous signs, and yes, there is wisdom.
1: 什么叫做神迹的成分呢？
2: What is the miraculous sign?
1: 福音使一个人生命的本质有改变。
2: The gospel can change the essence of one.
1: 你侍奉主越久，你越多这样的经历。
2: And the more you serve God, the more you experience this.
1: 侍奉主越久，你越有这样的经历，有的时候就越失望、越灰心、越难过。
2: Sometimes when you serve God for a long time, you become disappointed.
1: 因为一方面你看见有人生命在改变。
2: Because on the one hand, you witness how lives are changed.
1: 不要说话，你就可以看见这个人是个改变的人。
2: You don't really need to say anything. You can see there's a change in this person.
1: 但是侍奉主越久，为什么会失望呢？
2: Then why would you be disappointed?
1: 因为你发现许多的所谓的基督徒生命的本质没有改变。
2: Because you realize many other so-called Christians have not had this change in their lives.
1: 真的宗教信仰，真的我们在主面前跟上帝的关系是一种生命改变的一种关系。
2: The true religious faith then must entail a change in our life.
1: 我这次到巴西去跟他们特别强调一个主题，就是家需要上帝。
2: I just came back from a trip to Brazil, and there I share with them that we have to start from the family.
1: 因为上帝在家里面帮助家庭有一个幸福的家庭，有一个正确关系的一个家庭。
2: God must be at work in our family so that we can have the proper relations there.
1: 因为上帝可以改变丈夫，上帝也可以改变他的妻子。
2: God can change the husband and the wife.
1: 只有在这种生命本质的改变的前提之下， 彼此的关系才能够进步。
2: Only under the pretense of change of life essence can we then build on relations.
1: 但是今天有许多的人有宗教的信仰，却没有生命的改变。
2: Yet today many people have this faith in their heads, but they do not have a changed life.
1: 今天很多人会在礼拜堂里面做一个基督徒，却不会在礼拜堂外面怎么样做人。
2: Many are Sunday Christians within the church compounds, but when they leave, they do not know how to apply the faith.
1: 弟兄姊妹，巴不得让我真是能够把这个负担，不是讲8次就过去了，真是能够把这样的一个负担能够进到弟兄姊妹的心里面。How
2: I wish that this burden in me can be transplanted into you, that it's not just preaching about this 8 or 9 times.
1: 今天我们可以在教会里面做许多的事情。
2: Today, yes, we can do many things in the church.
1: 但是求主让我们在生命上的改变， 带来生活上面的影响，而以至于影响到我们社会的周遭，影响到整个人类的前途。
2: But I pray that God will first change our lives so that through our living we can change our surrounds, our country.
1: 先是犹太人，后是希利尼人的意义在这里。
2: This is the meaning of first the Jews, then the Greeks, or in the English version, the Gentiles.
1: 我为什么还要再讲第九次，可能还要讲第十次呢？
2: Why am I speaking about this the ninth time or even a tenth?
1: 因为讲了八次还没有讲到保罗心里面最深的那个负担。
2: Because after preaching about this eight times, I have barely scratched the surface of Paul's deepest concern.
1: 请各位看第一章十七节。
2: Let's look at verse 17 of the first chapter.
1: 保罗在罗马书第一次用了一个很重要也很特别的一个字。
2: Here Paul used a word, the first time in this letter, a most important word.
1: 请我们再看第十七节，我念一遍，然后请孙弟兄带我们用英文念一遍。他这里说，因为神的义正在这福音上显明出来，这义是本于信，以至于信，如经上所记，义人必因信得生。我们看中文圣经，这个字连续出现了三次。
2: We see a word appearing three times in the Chinese version, and we shall read this in English.Romans chapter 1 verse 17 says, For in the gospel a righteousness from God is revealed, a righteousness that is by faith from first to last. Just as it is written, the righteous will live by faith.
1: 在英文也是一样，虽然它的形态不一样，一个是 righteous, 一个是 righteousness, 但是我们在这里看见这个义是保罗在罗马书第一章十七节一个很重要的一个字。
2: So we see now this word righteous or righteousness is a very important theme in this verse.
1: 我们知道因信称义 justification by faith 这一个思想是罗马书的主题。
2: We now see that justification by faith comes from the book of Romans and indeed is the theme of this whole letter.
1: 如果有人今天问你说保罗神学的中心是什么？
2: If someone questions you, what is the center of Paul's theology.
1: 可能你从不同的角度来看。
2: You may look at it from many different angles.
1: 有人说保罗他的这个思想，他的神学的那个中心，如果用英文就是两个字，中文四个字 ，In Christ, 在基督里。
2: You may say the center of his theology is in Christ.
1: 但是我们也可以从另外一个角度来看，说这个保罗神学的中心和思想，就是刚才我说的。因信称义。
2: On the other hand, in many ways, we can summarize his theology as justification by faith.
1: 我们也知道因信称义是马丁路德改教的一个重点。
2: And we also realize that this is the tremendous impact on Martin Luther.
1: 英文叫做 justification. 我想 justify 这个字 ，justification 这个字，英文我们懂。但是弟兄姊妹，我要讲一个非常严肃的一件事情。今天中国基督教里面，这是一个很大的挑战。我们说因信什么称义，称义这两个字，不是我们中文常用。

0: or words that we are not familiar with, then the job is made more difficult.
1: 老师说，我们今天常讲中国话，我们说称义，到底称义是什么意思？
0: What do we mean when we say we are considered righteous in Chinese?
1: 有的时候我们有一点担心，我们讲了一些外面的人不懂，连我们自己都不清楚的话，然后要讲一些真理，怎么能够讲得清楚呢？
0: Very often we caution ourselves when we share our faith with others that we should not use Christian jargon, but if we don't even understand those jargon ourselves, how can we share these?
1: 这些所谓的 Christian jargon 成为非基督徒和信仰中间的一个距离。
0: The Christian jargon actually became then an obstacle for those who were seeking the truth.
1: 弟兄姊妹，我们不能不面对这个严重性。
0: We have to face the seriousness of this charge.
1: 我们要传福音，我们要让人家了解我们的信仰，但是我们用的词他们听不懂。
0: We need to share the good news with others, but then we have to use concepts and words that they can understand.
1: 福音的沟通或者人际之间的沟通普遍有两种的拦阻。
0: There are two obstacles to successful communications, whether it's with the gospel or interpersonal.
1: 我记得好几年前我跟杨一哲弟兄有机会到南美洲去有短宣。
0: Several years ago, I went with Eric to South America for a short-term mission trip.
1: 杨一哲弟兄是一个非常开心的个性的一个人。
0: Eric is a very outgoing, happy-go-lucky person.
1: 那么也许因为这样，所以特别选了他跟我一起去。
0: That is perhaps why I chose him to go along with me.
1: 结果到了南美洲，到了苏里南以后
0: ，After we arrived, we actually went to Suriname.
1: 我发现他闷闷不乐好几天。
0: I found that he was in fact almost in a depression. He was very sad for several days.
1: 我起先很同情他。
0: Initially, I sympathized.
1: 我说我也想太太，他也想太太，这种闷闷不乐是正常的。
0: I thought that he was reacting the same way as I am. I missed my wife a lot, so I thought Eric was missing Linda a lot. I thought this is normal.
1: 后来我发现他不是想念他太太 ，Linda 不要难过。假设。
0: Maybe he missed Linda, but that was not the reason.
1: 他翻译的跟我不一样，他比较有人情。为什么呢？因为我后来发现杨一哲弟兄很痛苦。
0: I realized that he was actually quite painful.
1: 他跑到苏里南去。
0: He is now in Suriname.
1: 他见到当地的人没有办法沟通。
0: He realized there's no way for him to communicate with the local people.
1: 因为在那边的人讲什么？讲当地的话跟法国话 ，right?
0: Because the people there spoke French and the local dialect.
1: 那么完全没有办法沟通，没有办法了解。
0: There's no way for us to really communicate.
1: 结果到了礼拜堂里面讲到全是用广东话，他又不了解。
0: And then we realized when they went to the Chinese churches, they all used Cantonese, and he still doesn't understand.
1: 所以他到了那里就觉得非常非常的孤独，也非常的痛苦。
0: So he felt very lonely, and he felt that he was at pains.
1: 老实说，我那个时候有一点觉得替他难过。
0: And indeed, I felt sorry for him.
1: 我说怎么搞的？这边一点点语言的拦阻就把你难到这样子，天天双眉深锁呢
0: ？How is it that this language barrier have locked your brows？
1: 弟兄姊妹，神是公平
0: ，But God is just。
1: 那个时候我不满意他。
0: At that time, I was not totally satisfied with his performance。
1: 上个礼拜我到了巴西，我发现我很不满意我自己。
0: But last week when I was in Brazil。I was very unhappy with myself.
1: 我没有办法跟当地的巴西人通话。
0: I cannot talk to the local Brazilians.
1: 我问他 speak English? 他说 no English.
0: 懂不懂英文？他们说不懂。
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0: And then I thought if I spoke louder, maybe I can communicate my feelings.
1: 弟兄姊妹大声小声都没有用，你如果语言不通，还是没有办法沟通。
0: It's not a question of how loudly you speak, but the language.
1: 这个不能对话是个很大的痛苦。
0: So if we cannot speak the language, that is indeed very painful.
2: 刚刚的节目是牧者心声，由圣经广播网编辑播出。